Everybody say Louis. 1, 2, 3. Louis, Louis, Louis, Louis. We're gonna try another new one. Caress Me Down. I ain't got any lyrics either, so I'm gonna fucking fake it. So.

She was living in a single room with three other individuals. One of them was a male, and the other two, well, the other two were females. God only knows what they were up to in there. And furthermore, Susan, I wouldn't be the least bit surprised to learn that all four of them habitually smoke marijuana cigarettes. Reefers.

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We're the filtering system of God. We're the psychosemantic police. You can't even see us. How in the fuck can you do anything about it? We're pure intelligence. You're not. You're a biological product of the cosmological universe. You're molecular matter. I constructed you. Fuck you. I made you up. You didn't make me up. You got it backwards. You know who you are? You're a fucking semantic blockage. That's what made you up. You're a fucking programmer named Christine Gontarek. Fucked up. She sucked my cock. Fell in love, but she was locked in. She's gonna get her second chance to suck my cock again. If she turns me down, she's gonna go straight to hell. She won't pass go, she'll never fucking win. She's the cunt who thought she was God, but that's okay, I don't give a shit. As long as she sucks me off when I tell her. Because she's my zombie. I captured that motherfucker and she's my cassette. I want that cocksucker to send me at least $50,000. If she can't do it, I'll try 10. If she can't do that, I'll try 5. But that's it. If you've got a dowry of $5,000, come out here and suck me off. And do what I tell you from now on. And you can join me in eternal...

answer again, and I want to answer from the fucking front to the goddamn back, because I can see everybody in this fucking place, so you can't hide from me. What do you want to fucking hear? It's okay to curse. You can curse if you want to. You paid good money to curse out loud. Love it, man. I swear to God. Alright, I know what you want to hear. Everybody take a deep breath in. Deep breath. Look. Take a deep breath. Blow it out all over the motherfucker next to you and give him all your bullshit breath in the face. And until we see you again, 4 seconds from now, everything's gonna look a little bit different. You ready, Dime? You ready, Rex? You ready, Vince? You ready out there?